It's Star 925. What's up? How you guys doing tonight? Chad Tyson checking in to Rock Thanks here on a Monday evening. Back from the weekend. Hopefully enjoyed it, man. Busy show on tap tonight. A lot to get to, including a ton of great music. Hang until midnight if you need anything. At Chad Tyson is where you can find me on the socials. Talk back. Michael Lodestar open on the iHeart app, too. Let's keep the rock and roll right now. Billy, I got White Wedding.

World Cup into the knockout round. Round of 32 got started yesterday with Team Canada getting a win. Team USA back on the pitch on Wednesday. They'll be taking on Bosnia coverage over on the iHeartRadio app and the FIFA World Cup channel. And, of course, a lot of fans, international fans here in the U.S. for the World Cup, and they don't like tipping. More on that later on the show tonight. Lone Star 825.

So a call from Def Leppard recently discussed the enduring friendship the band members have, not just when they're doing music, but in personal life as well. And that's something not a lot of bands have, man. I mean, we talked about the Police here on the show just recently. I think it was last week I mentioned how they're fine unless they're doing music together. That's like their kryptonite. So, yeah, Def Leppard, good. 100%, which is cool. They're just there. Lodestar.

0: Some sad news then from the GNR camp. Former manager Doug Goldstein, who's passed away at the age of 65. Of course, he was with the band for a long time. First started as their tour manager, Appetite, back in the day, and was with them for 17 years. He also did some work with Van Halen, Black Sabbath, and Heart. So sad news, man. Condolences went out to Doug Goldstein's family. It's Lodestar.
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AC/DC, Aerosmith, Alice in Chains, and those are just some of the A's. Lone Star 92.5, supporting the whole damn alphabet. 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

Just looking over at Ticketmaster.com. Rush tickets for Thursday night this week. The show that was rescheduled from last week, which Getty and Alex did a video about over the weekend. They're like, we could count on one hand how many times we've had to postpone or cancel a show in our 50-plus years. Yeah, they were bummed out about it as well. So that show Thursday, man, if you guys want to go see Rush tomorrow night, I think sold out. Still a lot of seats left for Thursday, and they're still kind of pricey, so maybe give it a day or two. Check Wednesday evening. Might get a deal.

Lone Star, Chad Tyson. So the Farm Bureau is out with their annual 4th of July cookout price survey. They do this every year. Tell you how much it would cost on average to do a cookout for 10 people for 4th of July weekend. It's actually up year over year, which isn't surprising. $73.82. That is the total here for 2026. And this survey tracks like 12 different items, including ground beef, pork and beans, hamburger buns, strawberries. Was that on there last year? There's your $3 increase. Who put strawberries in the cart?

out of the country, going to be dealing with the heat wave the rest of this week and for the holiday weekend this weekend, especially on the East Coast. And everybody here in the Metroplex saying, oh, welcome to the party. We've been doing that for about a month now. Back up to 99 for the high tomorrow. Sunny, hot, and humid for your Tuesday. Lodestar. Yeah.

That's the Bryan Adams back there. He's got a song coming out on Wednesday this week. I don't know how it'll be received here in the U.S. because it's called The 51st State, and he's releasing it for Canada Day. And basically, on Instagram says, we'll never be the 51st State. So, yeah. That'll be out Wednesday from Bryan Adams. It's Lone Star. Chad Tyson hanging out tonight. It's Tom Petty.

some Tom Petty back there. Chad Tyson, forgot to mention this. The Tom Petty Estate put out a new version of Breakdown on Friday last week that's longer than the original version of the tune. How much longer? 13 whole seconds. Yeah, give it a listen and see if you can pick out the new stuff. Slug starts out on streaming.

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1: 4th of July coming up on Saturday this weekend, and ahead of that, through Friday this week, four chances every day to get your hands on some extra cash in our Lodestar with the American 250 money. 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Might score $2,500.

mentioned the World Cup earlier on the show tonight and how international fans aren't really on board with the whole tipping culture we have here in the U.S. They don't tip very often at all, and it's gotten so bad, I guess, that a lot of restaurants and bars and host cities here in Dallas, too, have been adding 20% service fees onto every check. Fans are clapping back. They're like, why is funding restaurant payrolls our problem? It's Lone Star. Rat and roll.

0: Lone Star 92.5 welcomes Rush to Dickies Arena for 4 sold-out shows. 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
15: 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Lone Star 92.5. Guaranteed human.

I think I need to bust the reel-to-reel machine out this week. I got one of those at the house in the home studio. I did some ZZ Top back there. Their Trace Ombres album is being reissued by Rhino Records as part of the High Fidelity series on reel-to-reel. Limited edition. Only 500 copies going to be made available. And they're also doing that with Fleetwood Mac's 75 self-titled album. So, yeah, I need to bust the reel-to-reel out to talk about this and show you guys what it is, because a lot of you guys probably have no idea. It's a tape machine. It's Lone Star.

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0: Metallica, The Unforgiven off the Black album. Reload got reissued on Friday last week, so in honor of that, threw the spotlight on Better Than You for the lost 90s and early 2Ks feature I'm doing over on TikTok and Instagram. And we got a ton of great music rocking over there. Figure we fire up some Metallica to start the week, so hit me up and connect. That's a song that won a Grammy Award back in 99. Also, they don't play it live. It's Lone Star. They should, though.
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Yeah, it's from Def Leppard. I found this pretty interesting. Phil Collin recently sat down for an interview, and he was talking about the enduring friendship the band members have. Because a lot of bands don't have that, man. I mean, we talked about the Police here on the show. It's probably as recent as last week. They get along fine unless they're working on music. That's like their kryptonite. But Def Leppard, man, just get along all around. Music, family, friends. It's all good in the Def Leppard neighborhood. It's Lone Star Armageddon at Rockin' Things right now.

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And we had that giraffe story last week. 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She was found. A helicopter crew, I guess, found her grazing at a neighboring ranch. Everybody was looking far and wide. She was, I guess, like next door. It's Lone Star. Yeah. 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Everything's good.

Aerosmith rocking things tonight here on Lodestar. Chad Tyson. That's pretty much going to wrap things up for me. Appreciate you guys hanging out, rocking a Monday night. Back in tomorrow night around 7. We'll do it again on a Tuesday. And don't forget, we do have more money to hook up tomorrow. Is the USA 250K cash giveaway rolls through Friday this week. 4 chances every day. Get your hands on $2,500. Your next shot at that, 8 a.m. tomorrow. Lodestar morning, so keep an ear out. All right, leave you with Pearl Jam. Like I said, talk to you back here tomorrow night. Good, thanks for hanging out.

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Dallas-Fort Worth rocks on Lone Star 92.5. I haven't been paying that close of attention yet, but I'm assuming it's about time for one, at least one of the local news stations to do the "it's so hot out" egg thing. Right here, right when we get into our first real extended hot stretch. May not have happened yet. Maybe it did, but no, it's coming, right? Of course. That said, upper 90s again today.

This is Lone Star 92.5. My name's Pat Lynch. My buddy Tim Battle will be holding down afternoons this week. He's got Journey tickets. Journey, of course, coming to see us here in the Lone Star State November 20th as we head towards the Thanksgiving holiday. 4:50 this afternoon. Have Tim on. Have Lone Star on. The tickets might be yours.

Lone Star 92.5, Rock of the Metroplex, with the tune that started it all for Collective Soul and actually got them signed to a major label, their Shine. Fast forward to present day, they're still at it, still making great music. They had an exclusive Record Store Day only release earlier this year. The band has now decided to go ahead and do a wide release, make it available everywhere as of July 31st if you're wanting to track it down. The album title is called Touch and Go. 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

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What's happening? I'm Pat Lynch. You have a few people hanging out around a rather large football stadium in Arlington that FIFA refers to as Dallas Stadium. Yeah, hosting yet another match in the FIFA World Cup. Norway and Ivory Coast in the round of 32. 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

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What I hope is a shorter work week for lots of you. Your place of employment giving you Friday off, get a jump on the 4th of July holiday weekend. Okay. Well, regardless, we're here, through the duration to rock you.

Lone Star 92.5 welcomes Rush to Dickies Arena for 4 sold-out shows. The 50-something tour hits the Metroplex. Before you head into the show, look for us outside Dickies Arena, where you can register to win a Rush box set and get your Lone Star commemorative ticket after the show. 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

Lone Star 92.5 Rocks Dallas Fort Worth. Mad props to Ann Wilson of Heart, who after touring with the band for the last 2 years, surviving cancer and breaking her elbow, she has now announced a new album to go along with her fall tour with her other band, Trip Sitter. Yeah, it's titled Consecrated Ground, and it'll be coming out on August 14th.

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I think by now, after the last month or so of this, you've got a hang of it, right? 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

This is Lone Star 92.5. You know, the calendar says that it's the final day of June, but I think Mother Nature thinks we're into July and maybe even August with the way the temperatures have been. Upper 90s again today. Triple digit heat index. We gonna be cooking, folks. There is going to be a bit of a breeze, so there's that at least.

This is Lone Star 92.5. So now one of the rumors is Stevie Nicks will be performing as part of the entertainment at Taylor Swift and Travis Kelce's wedding, which is supposedly happening on Friday in Madison Square Garden in New York City. I'm still holding out hope that this is an elaborate ruse and the two just go elope somewhere. How great of a troll move would that be, right?

Love Star 92.5, proud to welcome Journey. They'll be in town November 20th, American Airlines Center. Tim Battle in the afternoon today for Jeff K. We'll have your tickets. He's going to have them all week long during the commercial free hour. Be paying attention right around 4:50. 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

This is Lone Star 92.5. I'm Pat Lynch. This made me smile. A nice, thoughtful message from someone who missed the keyword trying to win $2,500. Pat Lynch, could you be a deer and give us that keyword again? I always do. 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It was birthday. 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

Lone Star 92.5 rocks with Metallica. If you're going to be roaming this week, maybe flying out of town, you're going to be on a Southwest flight out of Dallas. They had the first flight yesterday from Dallas to Albuquerque on Southwest featuring Starlink satellite internet. Yeah, they partnered now Starlink and Southwest to have a better, faster Wi-Fi on board. Lots of its flights up to 4K speeds. That means, yeah, you can live video game, watch live sports, all the usual stuff we do to kill time on a flight.

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Keep that in mind. 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

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Well, Tuesday has arrived, and somehow the week still thinks we work for it. Not today, though. I'm Jason for the radio. 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

was Kansas from Left Overture, the record that took them from prog rock nerds to actual radio heavies. I'm Jason for the radio for Moving Pictures. It's Rush with Limelight on Lone Star 92.5.

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It's Lone Star 92.5. Well, the internet has officially gone too far. I'm Jason for the radio. A chef says burger should not go on the grill because you lose too much fat and flavor. Buddy, if I tell America not to grill burgers on the 4th of July, I'm going to need witness protection and a new driveway.

That was Minute Work from Business as Usual, the album that made Colin Hay's dry delivery impossible to escape. I'm Jason for the radio. Buck Dharma brings the cool vocal and killer riff to Lone Star 92.5.

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That's where Pink Floyd splits the song in half. Waters with the numbness, Gilmore with a guitar sermon. I'm Jason from the radio. Blind Melon turning a weird little groove and a B-girl video into No Rain on Lone Star 92.5.

That Phil Collins drum fill is so famous, it basically has its own agent now. We're rolling out 60 minutes of commercial-free rock. I'm Jason from the radio. Tom Petty and the Heartbreakers tighten the Florida Jangle into a perfect hit on Lone Star 92.5.

Def Leppard making Hysteria sound huge without kicking the door down, which is very hard and very expensive. We're rolling out 60 minutes of commercial-free rock. I'm Jason from the radio. Gavin Rossdale wrote one of the great mid-90s alt-rock confessionals. It's Glycerine on Lone Star 92.5.

Red Ryder getting dark, cinematic, and way heavier than most new wave radio expected. I'm Jason from the radio. Jake E. Lee gave Ozzy one of his slickest 80s riffs. It's Shot in the Dark on Lone Star 92.5.

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You know, Tuesday is not known for drama unless you put $2,500 in the line. I'm Jason for the radio. 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

That was Toto before Africa when they came out swinging with studio musician Precision and a chorus built like concrete. I'm Jason for the radio. Billy Idol took punk attitude into MTV arenas with Rebel Yell. It plays now on Lone Star 92.5.

You know, ZZ Top didn't abandon the groove on Legs. They just put it in chrome, plugged it into 1984, and let it strut. I'm Jason for the radio from the Conehead soundtrack. It's Red Hot Chili Peppers, Soul to Squeeze, Lone Star 92.5. 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

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Well, bad news for the guy who bought the giant grill and made it his whole personality. I'm Jason for the radio. Chefs say that burgers are better on flat top because the fat stays put. Well, that might be true, but nobody ever stood around a flat top saying, "Man, this smells like America."

That was Free from Fire and Water with a riff so simple it made half of England jealous. I'm Jason for the radio. Tom Petty and the Heartbreakers go full Alice in Wonderland weird with Don't Come Around Here No More on Lone Star 92.5.

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Well, Tuesday afternoon can either be more coffee and regret, or it can be your shot at $2,500. I'm Jason for the radio. 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

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Well, your chance to win journey tickets is coming up at 4:50, which gives you just enough time to act casual about it. I'm Jason for the radio. Tim Battle is in for Jeff K this week with the Lone Star ticket window. Journey, Final Frontier Tour, hits American Airlines Center, November 20th. 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

That was Queen from A Night at the Opera when Freddie Mercury made 6 minutes feel like three different movies. I'm Jason for the radio. John Bon Jovi traded Jersey Streets for cowboy mythology on Blaze of Glory. It plays now on Lodestar 92.5. 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

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Well, fun is now apparently a luxury item. I'm Jason from the radio. Economists call it funflation because concerts, trips, and big games keep getting more expensive, which is a very fancy way of saying you had two beers and a hot dog, so that'll be $900.

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Benatar track helped make Crimes of Passion unavoidable. And honestly, the chorus still walks in swinging. I'm Jason for the radio, Boston. Put harmony guitars and Brad Delp's voice in orbit with Peace of Mind on Lone Star 92.5.

So a little birdie has told me that Rush released tickets to Thursday night's show at Dickies. And we're going to be giving those tickets away. Just saying, you want to keep listening to Lone Star 92.5. We'll give you more details. It's Battle In for Jeff K. this afternoon.

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1: So apparently today is social media day, which feels unnecessary because we already celebrated by staring at our phones for 2 hours a day. Hey, what's going on? It's Battle. They say that the average person spends 141 minutes a day on social media, and more than 5.4 billion people used it last year. It started back in 2010 to celebrate how social media brings people together. Now it brings people together mostly to argue and comment under a video of a raccoon eating pizza. So happy social media day. And to celebrate, follow me on social media. 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

0: Lone Star 92.5, it's Battle hanging out in for Jeff K. Nolan rocking on the job with us this afternoon. What's up?
1: I've been waiting to talk to you guys for a while, and this is like really happening for me.
0: Awesome.
1: I just want to ask song request.
0: Uh-huh.
1: If you could play like a Foo Fighters,
0: okay.
1: Please. I'd really appreciate that.
0: Yeah, absolutely. Appreciate you rocking with us on the job, Nolan. Your Foo Fighters is on now.

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1: You know, there are things that you expect to find in a sandwich. Bread, meat, cheese, maybe too much mayo. You don't expect teeth, do you? Hey, it's battle. A man is suing after he says that he found dentures embedded in a cheesesteak he had delivered. Wow. Police say the false teeth belonged to the delivery driver's father and somehow ended up in the sandwich. I have so many questions, and I gotta say, that is not an oops. Forgetting pickles is an oops. Putting somebody's teeth in lunch is a full family emergency. But once you find dentures in your food, you don't lose your appetite. You basically lose your ability to trust sandwiches. What's the wildest thing that you've ever found in your food? Hit that talk back, Mike, while listening on the iHeartRadio app. Let me know.

So you've heard us talking about it. Rush has released some new tickets for Thursday night show at Dickies. By the way, these are great tickets that are from the postponed first shows. Tickets are on sale now, but we're going to give away tickets tomorrow. Make sure you're following us on social media right now. 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
1: Well, here's a tip that feels obvious, but apparently needs to be said. Don't smoke near 700 pounds of fireworks. Hey, it's battle. Two homes were destroyed and a third was damaged in Washington after a huge fireworks stockpile exploded. Investigators say that smoking near the fireworks may have played a role in that. Five people were hurt, including two firefighters. But thankfully, everyone is expected to recover. There's excited for the 4th of July. And then there's accidentally turning the neighborhood into a Michael Bay movie. So maybe keep the fireworks and cigarettes in separate universes, okay?

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1: With America's 250th coming up, a CBS News poll asked people what's the best about the American way of life. What do they think? Well, the top answer was the people, followed by the land, resources, climate, and the economic system. Hey, what's going on? It's Battle. And honestly, the people feels right. We can be loud, divided, weird, and exhausting, but people still make this place feel like home. The poll also asked about America's greatest invention. Number one was freedom and democracy, then the light bulb, then the internet. So basically, liberty, electricity, and arguing with strangers online. That's America. What do you think is the best thing about America? Hit that talk back, Mike, while listening on the iHeartRadio app today.

0: shook a nation. And Lone Star 92.5 has them right here all 4th of July weekend. America's biggest rock bands and the songs that influenced American music for decades. Aerosmith, Nirvana, ZZ Top, The Eagles, Guns N' Roses, Green Day, Journey, and so many more. 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
1: You keep it real, so will we. 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

It's Lone Star 92.5. It's Battle jumping in here, letting you know some sad news. The Rush show that was going to happen tonight and Thursday night has now been postponed. Getty has been diagnosed with laryngitis and bronchitis after being evaluated by his doctors. He was advised that he needs additional time to rest and recover before returning to the stage. Of course, this is disappointing for a lot of us, but obviously you want to make sure that you're getting the full Getty experience. Of course, we'll keep you updated when they reschedule those two shows. Details, LoneStar925.com.

Lone Star 92.5, it's Battle. I told you that we would keep you updated when we found out about when the rescheduled Rush shows will happen. Of course, with tonight, they've been postponed because Getty was diagnosed with laryngitis and bronchitis. And the doctor's like, hey, man, you need to rest. And obviously, if you paid for a ticket, you want the full Rush experience. So the show that was supposed to happen tonight is now getting rescheduled for Saturday, July 11th. And the show that was supposed to happen on Thursday night has now been rescheduled for Monday, July 13th. Of course, all previously purchased tickets are going to be honored for the rescheduled dates. Of course, we got all the details, LoneStar925.com, and of course, on our Instagram at LoneStar925.